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Hey, it's Evan Archer. Going to wind down the all-night party for Mike tonight. 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How about Noah Kahan? 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

95.5 WIFC. We got another Destination Dells tour stop coming up on Friday, July 17th, 9 to 10:30 a.m. at the Tower Cafe in Wausau. 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
6: The 9 storm track forecast for tonight, mostly cloudy. The air quality alert still in effect, widespread smoke, low 63. Then tomorrow, partly sunny, widespread smoke continues. Stay indoors if you can, high near 87. Then Friday, we could see some showers and thunderstorms, high near 88. Right now it's 82, near somber, back to friends.

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0: 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The 9 Storm Track Forecast. 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
7: The 9 storm track forecast for tonight. Mostly cloudy with widespread smoke continuing. Low around 63 degrees. Tomorrow, partly sunny. The air quality alert still in effect. Stay indoors if you can. Widespread smoke, high near 87. Then Friday, mostly sunny early. A chance of some showers and thunderstorms in the afternoon. High near 88. Right now, it's 80. Here's Lola Young, Messy.

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95.5 WIFC. Hey, it's Evan Archer in to wind down the all-night party for Mike Mathers. Keep it here. New music on the way from Niall Horan. Got Alex Warren, Justin Bieber, Taylor Swift. It's all after The Weeknd. Here's Blinding Lights, WIFC.

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6: The 9 storm track forecast for tonight. The air quality alert continues through tomorrow, otherwise mostly cloudy. The low of 63 for the overnight. Tomorrow, partly sunny, widespread smoke continuing, high near 87. And then Friday, sunshine early, chance of some showers and thunderstorms in the afternoon, high near 88. Right now, 78. Marshmallow and Kane Brown.

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1: Wake up in the morning feeling like P. Diddy. 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

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The concerts start at 7 p.m. Here's Shaboozy, Born to Die. I know.

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Hey, it's Evan Archer, winding down the all-night party. Keep it here. Music on the way from Somber, Jelly Roll, Sabrina Carpenter, Teddy Swims, Soul After Post Malone, Chemical, W.

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95.5 WIFC. That's going to do it for me. Evan Archer heading on out. Thanks for listening. Stick around. It's Jimmy Bodine in next. Keep the hits rolling. Leaving you with new music from Somber. My Body Isn't Ready. 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

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That's the name of that one. It's from Shinedown, 95.5 WIFC. Jimmy Modine, I hope you're ready to party tonight. Oh, we're there. We're there. And we'll start it off with a party rock song, the party rock anthem. Yeah. That's a way to start off a party night, right? MFAO WIFC. 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

Pitbull Lil Jon of Miami, 95.5 WIFC. Jimmy Bodine, here's Bad Wolves. And Zombie, too. 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

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If I-

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This is Bruno Mars, Risking It All.

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Here's Britney Spears. 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

0: cookouts, commutes, construction season. Life moves fast in central Wisconsin, and the weather changes even faster. That's why you don't just get a forecast here. You get a plan. Plan your week with Chief Meteorologist Justin Lowe and Meteorologist Jackson Garlock. The 9 Storm Track Forecast. 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

0: 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Hello, Langley, 95.5 WIFC. I'm Jimmy Bodine. Good early morning to you. And this is Linkin Park.
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95.5 WIFC, Risk It All, that is Bruno Mars, Jimmy Bodine, and that's going to do for me. I'm out of here. The Calloway and the Rye show is next, and I'll leave you with Shaggy and Angel. Have an awesome day, and I'll talk to you later. Bye-bye.

0: So how about that? WIFC and, of course, Taylor Swift from the Toy Story 5 soundtrack. I knew it. I knew you. It's 520 right now here in the fog, smoke, all that. It's just so weird out there. Yesterday is when we really got the thick of things, and it's going to be back for us here again today. The smoke, I did see sort of the source of this smoke up in the boundary waters. They were showing where the actual fire is, and man, what a smoky mess. I had no idea how many people actually used the boundary waters, because they evacuated that area and there were thousands of people up there, and I had no idea that many people lived up there. But yeah, they did the evacuation for up there. But also there were some other things that guy kind of messed up yesterday. One of them was we were trying to do a Destination Dell stop. Yeah, Mike Mathers was going to be over at Pat's Body Shop in Wausau, and they went ahead and they canceled it yesterday because of the smoke. Concerts on the square, yeah, they moved that inside the Rothschild Pavilion. They did that, and, you know, which has been the norm, it seems like, all season long because of weather landing on Wednesdays. And we thought yesterday, you know, there wasn't any thunderstorms or anything in the forecast yesterday that they might be able to play outside on the 400 block. And no, the smoke went ahead and tampered it off so that, yeah, they had to play inside at Rothschild Pavilion. And so we'll see how it goes here in the next couple of days. There's still plenty of outdoor things that are going to be happening going into the weekend. And we'll just see if the smoke is going to mess it up or not. Stay tuned. WIFC.
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So, why not test out that vocal range? Yeah, Benson Boone just did. And the time of my life. Right now it is 5:40 with Callaway on the rise. Getting ready for more weird outdoor smoke, man. We've got tons of it from those wildfires. And the air quality alert is, of course, due to all those wildfires. They say that's going to be in effect for the entire area through at least noon today. We'll see if it lasts any longer than that. But right now, you know, it's smoky skies. Otherwise, there's going to be some scattered clouds. And warm today, a chance of getting some isolated showers or storms by late afternoon. And we haven't said that for a while. It has been really dry, but 87 for the high. Yeah, that's coming up today. 66 now at WIFC.

Be careful with the smoke today. And hey, coming up in an hour, we're going to be getting to the wake up call. That's going to be good. A little trivia to wake your brain up.

So that's Ella Langley. How about it? Yeah, Be Her is the name of the song. And I know when everybody listens to it, you know what they hear? Because I know I hear it that way, is Be Hurt. You know, you think that she's saying that. No, she wants to be this other person. She wants to be her. So, but it's working out. Yeah, Ella Langley all over the place right now on WIFC. So 546 now here, Callaway on the rise. Hey, was there anything that you were going to go to yesterday and all of a sudden they said, nah, let's not do that because of the smoke? That happened with concerts on the square. They ended up moving it inside the Rothschild Pavilion, and which is a good plan.

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1: Turn it all the way up. Yeah.
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0: 95.5 WIFC. So here it is, 6:11 right now. Dave Calloway, Carly Rogers in the house. Morning.
1: Good morning.
0: Hey, today, so we got to get to the wake-up call question. And what I'm wondering is, anybody getting close at all, or do they need like a whole bunch of clues?
1: A whole bunch of clues today, because it was not working out yesterday. I mean, it's kind of something that Wisconsinites maybe won't use as much, but beachier places might, but I know everyone still has one.
0: Okay, that's what we're talking about. So coming up at 6:45, we're going to give it a whirl. A little bit of trivia, wake you up, and then the other thing is beware of the smoke. Yesterday, there was all kinds of things that were getting postponed, and I get it. You know, you don't want to be outside in this kind of stuff.
1: Oh, yeah, and today is so much different than yesterday, because it was like 7 o'clock by the time it started rolling in, and this morning it's already... It's already here. It never left.
0: I know. When we looked outside yesterday, we're going, what happened? And
1: I know. Out of nowhere, I was like, Dave, turn around.
0: Yeah.
1: Look out the window, because what the heck?
0: Yeah, it's nuts. And so, yeah, be careful today with the smoke. It is 6:12 on WIFC.
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0: WIFC 623, Dave Calloway, Carly Rogers here in the house. Hey, so today, does it feel weird today being like your last day on the radio here?
1: It does feel really weird because this is something I've done for the past like 3 years every weekday morning with you, and I'm on every Saturday morning, so it's like a bittersweet feeling. I'm really excited to, I'm moving back to Pennsylvania and I get to be around my family, but it's like, I don't know. I've never done anything besides this.
0: Well, have you notified Jalen Hurts? Does he know you're coming back?
1: Him and Saquon, we had a press conference the other day, and they said that I can come be the official new swoop. The bird that's the eagle. So yeah, that's what I'm going to do.
0: I'm going to watch for that.
1: But that would be crazy though, right? That if I got a swoop job.
0: Oh my God. That would be the best.
1: That would be pretty fun. But no, that is not what I'm doing. But I'm definitely going to be closer to my family. And I'm excited for that because I love them a lot.
0: Well, I know you do. Yeah, I know that one of your quests for the last few years is go see them as much as you can.
1: Yeah, it's because I have, I mean, I just got a nephew about, it's like a month ago today that my nephew was born.
0: How about that?
1: But I've had two nieces that I moved like 3 days after one of them was born and the other one was two. So I didn't get to know them a lot. And I don't know like my siblings as adults, because even before I lived here, I lived away from home. So it's just about time that I go be around my people.
0: Yeah, you've done FaceTimes galore with your nieces, which have always been fun. And that's why I sent that one to you yesterday, which I forgot that I saved.
1: I know.
0: And because whenever something would happen, when somebody would come out with a dance, you know, for a song that they put out, you learned it, but your nieces learned it.
1: They do love to mock almost like everything that I do, because obviously Auntie Carr is cooler than their own parents. So I'll give myself that. But yeah, they learned Hot to Go. They learned the Apple Dance. They love the music that we play because, I mean, they listen with my parents at home all the time whenever they're with my mom and dad. Sure. So they're big WIFC fans. We even taught my niece when she wasn't even able to talk.
0: That's
1: the
0: right.
1: First things that she was saying was WIFC. So,
0: yeah.
1: But it was more like WC. And I'm like, close enough.
0: That's
1: girl.
0: Close. Yeah. Yeah, that was okay.
1: A good attempt.
0: That was good enough for government work. Why not?
1: You right.
0: Know? Yeah, it was great. Yeah.
1: And hopefully they take after me, and one of them wants to be a radio host someday.
0: Look out.
1: That'd be really cool.
0: Well, then you can say, because we have pictures of your nieces at microphones here in the studio.
1: Right, when they were like 2 and 3.
0: Yeah.
1: So that'd be super cool to see one of them eventually want to be behind a microphone too, or at least a DJ for weddings or events or something. Like, they got to be in some type of music.
0: Got to do that. Got to do that for sure. WIFC.
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1: A website just conducted a survey on the airlines with the best food and beverage options, and there was one clear winner, which was Delta. They also were the worst. Oh, wait. They also asked the worst things that people could eat on a flight, and tuna or eggs was on the list of the number two things because you never want to smell that.
0: No, you don't. You shouldn't want that. No. And everybody else around you does not want that for you.
1: Right. And then when you're going to be burping the whole time, it's going to smell like it too. So I think you should pass on that and just eat some crackers
0: Smart
1: or something.
0: Smart move, yeah.
1: And in World Cup news, so yesterday England did lose to Argentina 2-1. So that means we have our final game players. It's going to be Argentina versus Spain coming up this Sunday, July 19th. The World Championship, that's what it is, the final world game. But the festivities actually start at 1:30 p.m. There's going to be a lot of performances like Tom Cruise, Jennifer Hudson, and the streamer iShowSpeed. And then the big halftime show, which is actually the first ever World Cup halftime show. It's going to be about 11 minutes of BTS, Madonna, Shakira, and Justin Bieber.
0: You know, 11 minutes is fine for maybe an artist.
1: Right.
0: There's
1: like
0: four.
1: Madonna alone should, for one, get like an hour.
0: Yeah.
1: So what are we doing?
0: I know.
1: I don't know, but we'll see how it goes. I'm excited to see the game. It says it's actually the first time in history that two Spanish-speaking countries are playing each other in the World Cup game.
0: How about it?
1: And it's Lionel Messi's third time, so
0: yeah.
1: Shout out to Messi, but maybe Spain will win. Who knows? We'll see on Sunday.
0: Yeah.
1: And that's what's going down in the news.
9: Wildfire smoke will be in the area once again for today. Otherwise, it'll be warm, but not too humid. A high of 87. Maybe an isolated shower or two late this afternoon or into tonight. A low of 65 tonight. Tomorrow, more humid with a high of 88. The smoke should gradually clear, and we could see an isolated shower or storm later in the day. That's the WIFC forecast. I'm 9 News meteorologist Justin Lowe.
1: 66 degrees, WIFC.

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0: 95.5 WIFC. So 6:44 now here on Thursday morning, the smoky day again. Smoky day, day two. And we're dealing with it, and so are you. There's going to be this smoke alert going on at least until noon today. And then we'll just kind of see how things happen. You know, if we get more or if it tapers off a little bit, that would be great.
1: I know. I just saw, like, literally looking at it right now, News 9 posted, no luck with the smoke clearing out for today because there's hardly going to be any wind.
0: Yeah.
1: Tomorrow, though, the southwest wind should lead to some improvement, which is a positive.
0: Gotta have it.
1: Because I don't want to deal with this for any longer.
0: No. And so many people who are doing outdoor things do not want to deal with it either. Like, one of them is the Air Cup races are coming to town. And this is what starts Air Venture.
1: Mm-hmm.
0: And so they go to the Wausau Municipal Airport. There's about 100 planes coming in. But they can't really see through this smoke right now.
1: Especially yesterday. I mean, it's still really bad right now. But yesterday, right when it was coming in, it was disgusting.
0: Nasty.
1: I did not even want to walk outside to my vehicle. But you could smell it in our building.
0: Yeah, I hear you.
1: I'm sure a lot of people were feeling that. Like, in their house or in their work building or whatever. You could actually smell it, like, creeping in.
0: Truth,
1: not
0: all the way.
1: Not a fan.
0: Yeah, for real. Well, today, so on the wake-up call, it would be so nice to get the right answer. And you can do it. Let's give it a try. Here's the question we're working on.
1: Nearly one in four Americans say that they own this, but rarely ever use it.
0: Yeah.
2: Hi. Is it something to do with, like, gardening or whatever?
1: It's not, but that's a good guess.
0: There it is. Yeah. Thank you.
2: Thank you.
0: Woo-hoo. WIFC. Hi. Well.
2: Well, I was thinking like a bunch of hairspray.
1: Oh, that's a good guess, but it's not what I'm looking for.
2: Good morning. Is it perfume or cologne?
1: That's a good guess, but it's not the right answer.
0: Yeah, for real. WIFC, good morning. Well, what do you think it is?
3: Is it a flashlight?
0: Is it?
1: It's not a flashlight, but great guess. Thank you.
0: Man, thank you.
3: Thank you.
0: Okay, you're narrowing it down. Good for you. All right, we got to get the right answer. 842-WIFC. That's 842-WIFC. One more time. Here's the question.
1: Nearly one in four Americans say that they own this, but they rarely ever use it.
0: Uh-huh.
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2: Callaway, Carly at 649. We're doing the wake-up call at 842 WIFC. Here's the question.
3: Nearly one in four Americans say that they own this, but they rarely ever use it.
4: Is it a gym member pass?
3: That's a great guess. A lot of people going to feel called out with that one, but it's not the right answer.
2: Oh, thank you. WIFC, hi. Well.
5: Hi, is it a camera?
3: It's not a camera, but that's a good guess. I'll give a hint with that one. It's definitely something people would use inside their house. So, if that helps.
2: Okay. Okay, so something they would use inside their house.
3: And, I mean, I could give another clue that could make it a little bit more specific. Yeah. You would find this in the kitchen.
2: You would. Okay.
3: Ooh.
2: Okay, there you go. 842-WIFC. Here's the question.
3: Nearly one in four Americans say that they own this, but they rarely ever use it.

0: Oh, yeah. Way to go, Nikki. Right now it is 6:53 in the smoke on Thursday. Dave Calloway, Carly Rogers, and the wake-up call. So here's our question today.
1: Nearly one in four Americans say that they own this, but they rarely ever use it.
2: Is it a dishwasher?
1: It's not the dishwasher, but man, if I had one of them, my life would be changed.
0: Oh, for real. In a big way.
2: Thank you. Bye.
0: WIFC, good morning. You got this.
3: Morning. Is it a blender?
1: It's a blender. Look out. Yes. Oh, my goodness. Did the kitchen hint help?
3: No, I thought of that before.
0: Oh, you did?
1: Oh, you're just that smart. Yeah. Okay. I love that for you.
0: All right, you were in the zone. What's your name?
3: Joshua. Yeah.
0: Joshua, can you relate? I mean, this is interesting on the blender, you know, that you have one and you don't use it?
3: Correct.
1: I've been packing boxes the past few days, and I pulled out a blender that I didn't even know I owned.
0: Oh, how about that?
1: So if that says anything, yeah. I've never used it. So I just have it in case, you know?
0: Now that you found it, will you?
1: It might inspire me. I do love a good smoothie.
0: Okay.
1: But I don't know that I'm going to use it.
0: Oh, way to go, Joshua. You rock. Thanks for calling today.
3: Thank you.
0: Appreciate it.
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0: You know, that thing is huge. 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Absolutely. 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
12: Wildfire smoke will be in the area once again for today. Otherwise, it'll be warm, but not too humid. A high of 87. Maybe an isolated shower or two late this afternoon or into tonight. A low of 65 tonight. Tomorrow, more humid with a high of 88. The smoke should gradually clear, and we could see an isolated shower or storm later in the day. That's the WIFC forecast. I'm 9 News meteorologist Justin Lowe.
1: 66 degrees, WIFC.

0: 5, WIFC 708 in the smoke. We hope you're handling it okay. We had that all come in here yesterday, and then all of a sudden it was like, well, let's see, what events can we do? Because there were so many of them that got either postponed or put inside, like concerts on the square normally would be on the 400 block, and they moved it to the Rothschild Pavilion. Smart. That makes sense.
1: Oh, 100%. It was disgusting out. Yeah. I was thinking about that all day. Like, are they going to have any type of outside events? Because that's a health hazard at that point.
0: In a big way, yeah. Tonight, I know they're talking about doing the Thursday night market downtown Wausau. And we'll see if they do it or they might move it to another day. And I'm sure you'll all hear about it online for sure. Here's the funny thing. So $1,000 minute, you and I have done that for 3 years.
1: Yeah, I know. That's wild.
0: When we've done the $1,000 minute, though, you know what happens is that, so Carly and I, we see that you sign up at WIFC.com. So when you sign up, we start making phone calls.
1: We do, because Dave and I read everything.
0: Yeah, and we are looking for players. And I wanted to play this for you. You know the call when you hear it, but we'll go to voicemail a lot.
1: Oh, I already know which one this is going to be.
0: Yeah. And so it happens. And it was like, we'll leave a message like, hey, you know, this is why we're calling to play the $1,000 minute. We'll catch you a different day.
1: Yeah. And like some people have the regular voicemail that's like, their number is not available. Please leave a message after the beep. And then there's some where we get their AI assistant, which we've talked about, which it's like, why are you calling? We'll let them know if it's important.
0: Those are my faves. And the reason why is because I want to know if we make it, you know, are we an important enough call that you'll take it?
1: There was a time that we were not important because somebody like declined it immediately after.
0: Yeah.
1: We were like Dave Calloway, Carly Rogers, and it was like click.
0: Click, yeah.
1: Nope, we were not.
0: Nope, they didn't want to talk. And I'm sitting there going, look, you signed up for the contest.
1: Right.
0: Don't you want to play?
1: And when you do sign up, you can always tell us what time and day, too.
0: Yeah.
1: Because, like I said, Dave and I read this.
0: Yeah, it's the main thing. Well, here's one of our favorites. So we make the phone call, and then this is the outgoing message we got.
2: To vote for Jesus, please press 1.
0: Oh, yeah.
2: To vote for Sam Jacobowski, please press 2. Vote for Jesus Christ and Sam Jacobowski, please press 3. Everything else, press 4. Thank you. Have a good day.
1: I'm picking number 3.
0: Yeah.
1: I'm voting for them both.
0: Yeah, why
1: not?
0: But
1: I'm voting for him to call us the heck back sometime.
0: That needs to be the other vote that happens.
1: Right. Yeah. For me to answer, vote 4.
0: Yeah, right. Yeah, make it happen.
1: Please.
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3: 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The 9 Storm Track Forecast. 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

0: You know, it's always fun to watch Noah Kahan do that song. And the reason why is because the part where he just goes, ah, and he opens his mouth. It looks like he had just had a slice of a jalapeno that was a little bit too hot.
1: He does.
0: Yeah. And then he goes, ah.
1: 100%. His facial expression show it, too.
0: It will. It will. And that's the price of admission. If you go see him in concert, watch for that part.
1: And you have to eat one with him.
0: You do. And good luck.
1: I wouldn't be able to do it.
0: No, no. But everybody else, hey, give it a try, right?
1: Yup.
0: Hey, the thing to give a try is, have you all been to a really good play, musical, anything like that recently? They're going to be doing one that has been around for a long time, Rock of Ages. And Rock of Ages, the first thing I hear think about is all of the crazy hair, because it goes back to the 80s.
1: Yeah, and that's hair band.
0: It's hair band and hairspray, all that kind of things. So Rock of Ages is going to be performed over at the Venega Theater, and that's the one that's at UWSP, which right now that whole campus is going through a change, but the theater is incredible.
1: Which is the time to go see it.
0: It is time.
1: It
0: is time. So they did it one weekend. They want to do it one more weekend. And here's a little bit. So we were talking the other day with Sadie Fisher, who works for the Grand Theater, but and she also did some TV here locally. Well, she had already done this play back in the day, like back in high school, and it was time to do it again.
2: I mean, the music is quintessential 80s. It is 80s rock songs that everyone knows and loves. You will probably know every single song. It'll take some of you back to, you know, your high school days, college days. I grew up listening it because of my parents, but it's a great musical for people who maybe don't like traditional musicals because it is just rock songs.
0: Sure. Yeah, so that's the way it works. Yeah, it'll be fun.
1: I mean, I wouldn't mind a musical that's all music that you like.
0: Yeah, you'll be singing along, and I said, is it legal? And they said, absolutely, go for it.
1: They want you to.
0: Yeah. Yeah, so you want to go? We've got tickets for you to go, and all you got to do is just text in a word, and then, yeah, you're in the running for the tickets.
1: Super easy. As long as you headbang while you're there, we'll let you have the tickets.
0: That's legal.
1: So right now, you can text the word ROCK to 715-842-9432 to try to enter to win.
0: Here we go.
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1: A recent study was done that analyzed a bunch of online reviews to see which cities had the best customer service across the world. And America didn't have any cities that made the top 10 globally. But if we are going to talk about some that are on here just in America, San Diego, California had the best when it comes to just American places. Then Phoenix, Arizona, and then Dallas, Texas. So maybe a little bit of Southern charm in there on the phone.
0: You know where to go.
1: Yeah, or the West Coast vibes, yeah. But definitely not the East Coast. You wouldn't want to deal with somebody from New York.
0: No.
1: Nah.
0: Not customer
1: or
0: service.
1: Or Boston, no. They'd be cursing you out.
0: Yeah, you don't want that.
1: And in big sport news, so yesterday Argentina beat England in one of the final World Cup games. This is the who is establishing going to be playing Spain in the actual final game coming up this Sunday. Mm. So now it is Argentina versus Spain. The game is actually going to be at 3 p.m. starting Eastern time, so 2 p.m. our time here.
0: Okay.
1: They have some ahead of the show game activities, like a performance from Tom Cruise, the streamer iShowSpeed, and Jennifer Hudson will be singing the national anthem. But there's a huge, huge halftime show. It's not really long, but the performers are who's huge. Right. Justin Bieber, Madonna, BTS, and Shakira, some of the biggest artists in the whole entire world right there. So I think they picked the right people. And I think a lot of people end up watching it just for all the activities that are going on, too.
0: Oh, for sure. Well, the 11 minutes, and we're trying to break it down as how do you do something with BTS and then Shakira and Justin Bieber and Madonna in 11 minutes.
1: Right.
0: That's less than the Super Bowl halftime show.
1: I know everybody gets about 2.5 minutes each, if that. So we'll see how it goes. But that's this Sunday, the FIFA World Cup final game, Spain versus Argentina. Wow. And that's what's happening in the news.
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9: Wildfire smoke will be in the area once again for today. Otherwise, it'll be warm, but not too humid. A high of 87. Maybe an isolated shower or two late this afternoon or into tonight. A low of 65 tonight. Tomorrow, more humid with a high of 88. The smoke should gradually clear, and we could see an isolated shower or storm later in the day. That's the WIFC forecast. I'm 9 News meteorologist Justin Lowe.
1: 68 degrees, WIFC.

So do you have personalized license plates, or do you know somebody who's got those? There's one lady who, well, she's got an interesting story to tell about one that she got. So that's coming up in minutes. 737 in the smoke. It's WIFC.

0: So many options when you are trying to get a really cool personalized license plate. I was reading about this here today. And, you know, for Wisconsinites, you have so many ways to go. I have noticed the ones that are for the Brewers. And there's a couple of different ways to go with Brewer fans. Packer fans, you know it. Yeah, you can have a Packer license plate.
1: I see the Brewers and Packers ones all the time.
0: All the time, right?
1: Honestly, more Brewers ones.
0: Yeah, okay.
1: That's a huge thing that I see around here.
0: And you can personalize those, you know, if you're a fan of a player, you know, or something like that. Here's the weirdness is that some of them can be cryptic, where you look at it and you go, okay, I got to figure out what they're trying to say with their personalized plate.
1: If it means anything, or if I'm overthinking it.
0: Yeah, that's just it. Is maybe you are. There's an elderly woman. She's in Florida, and she randomly received a license plate, which is SQZ-A55. So if you look at what it could say, her and her retirement community friends have all decided that that means squeeze ass. I mean, I'm going, what? Okay.
1: If you look at it, like I said, if you evaluate it hard enough and you keep staring at it, you're definitely going to see something.
0: Well, you were just you were talking to me this morning about taking a road trip, and that's what happened. I mean, you saw a license plate and you went, oh, look at that.
1: SKTDDY. So my best friend and I were like, oh, that's Scat Daddy.
0: Yeah.
1: 100%.
0: For sure.
1: And yesterday I saw one that said 99P and then dash Jay-Z. So I was like, oh, that's Jay-Z's song 99 Problems.
0: That's it. It's gotta be.
1: That's what I took it as. They might not even realize that that's what it is.
0: Yeah, but you're the one that needed to figure it out.
1: Yeah.
0: You know, yeah. So the person who's looking at the plate, they got to go, what does this mean?
1: Interpretation.
0: Yeah. So here's that woman.
2: I looked at it and I said, I don't think so. I don't think a woman that lives in a senior community that's going to be 77 years old next month will be driving around with what this plate has to say. I'm kind of resigning to it. I figured maybe it was just destined to be on my car. I can handle it if I get a few honks here and there. Actually, being over 70, I might like a few honks.
0: You know, why not?
1: She deserves a few honks.
0: Well, that's a good goal to have.
1: I mean, she's her and her friends are the ones that came up with it. At least when they gave her the license plate, they didn't say, like, hey, you're going to be squeeze ass.
0: That's right, just so you know.
1: Yes,
0: right.
1: No. Yeah. I wonder if anybody ever requested something like that, like inappropriate. And their state was like, no.
0: No, they won't let you.
1: You can't put, like, boobies as your license plate.
0: So sorry.
1: Weird.
0: Yeah, but have you tried? Would love the stories. Like, have you ever tried to get a plate like that? Or do you have a personalized plate that's unique?
1: I love a good unique one. I mean, most people, I feel like, just have whatever they're assigned. So if you have the courage to get something cool, let us know.
0: Yeah, on our WIFC Facebook page.
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0: Jody is here from the Tanning Studio Wellness on how much time it takes to see the benefits of red light therapy.
6: Our session time is 15 minutes, and we suggest that anywhere from 2 to 4 times a week. From there, too low of a dose, and you don't have enough stimulation.
0: Right.
6: So if you don't come in your 2 or 3 times a week, and you only come in once, you're not going to be feeling the benefits.
0: Yeah, but 15 minutes. Yeah, hello.
6: Right. Everyone has 15 minutes.
0: Yeah,
1: absolutely.
0: Hello.
6: For instance, we had someone come in that had just gone through chemotherapy and radiation a few months back and had lost their hair.
0: Mm.
6: They came in because they wanted their hair to grow back.
0: Mm-hmm. There it is.
6: So perfect. We could help energize those cells in order for them to have more hair growth. Someone else might be coming in because they've just had a surgery and they're just trying to get rid of that inflammation for a time period.
0: Okay.
6: To get back to norm. Or others of us have built it right into our wellness routine.
0: Mm-hmm. Wow. That's amazing.
1: I know. There's so many benefits that I'm hearing about that I would have never known.
6: You can stop in at any of our 3 locations in Rib Mountain, Weston, or Pullover.
0: Yeah.
6: Check us out online or stop in. We'd love to see you.
0: Yeah.
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0: Way to go, Ed. Nice. It is 7:51 now. Spilling tea with Carly. What's going on today, huh?
1: I'll start with things that you can look forward to and then end with things that just happened. So new music Friday coming up tomorrow. Brand new albums coming out from Steve Lacy. We've got Gracie Abrams' brand new album, which is voted her best album from Rolling Stone so far. And later this month, new music from Charlie XCX, Tyla, Willow, and The Strokes. And then the big two drops that I'm looking forward to happen July 31st. Shaboozey has his brand new album coming out, and then Ariana Grande. They're both dropping on the same day, so I can't wait to hear those.
0: Hey.
1: And Benny Blanco, the big producer for literally everybody in pop music, Selena Gomez's husband, he has a brand new album coming out called Hermoso, and this one has collabs with Selena on it, Becky G, Kali Uchis, and like 10 more different artists, so I can't wait, because he does the production on it. He never sings, but he makes all the pop songs.
0: He knows everybody.
1: Yeah, I'm excited to hear how that goes. Other new music coming out. Lana Del Rey was supposed to drop an album called Stove in like 2024. I hate the name, but whatever. She did announce, though, that she created two albums called Stove and one called Spida, and that these are both going to be coming out before the end of this year for sure. But she also said that 2 years ago, so we'll see if that ever happens.
0: So, but what was the process for her to just walk around the house, and if she sees something, that's the name of the album?
1: There was a spider on the stove, I guess.
0: Was
1: and,
0: that?
1: Yeah.
0: Okay.
1: Little Miss Muppet, some type of thing like that.
0: Okay.
1: I don't know.
0: All
1: whatever
0: right.
1: It is, she's gone full Louisiana Bayou on us.
0: Okay.
1: Since she married that, like, alligator hunter.
0: That's what, you know, things started to turn. Yeah, right. When she met the alligator hunter, and they're married, right?
1: Yep.
0: Okay, they're married. So, yeah, look forward to Toast.
1: Right.
0: Front porch.
1: Fork.
0: Pork. Yeah, right.
1: Rocking chair.
0: Yep.
1: Something.
0: Car.
1: Something.
0: Yep.
1: But Stove and Spida, she says, will be out soon, and maybe we'll get the random things like that after.
0: Exciting.
1: Other things to look forward to. It was announced this morning that there's going to be a 13 going on 30 reboot, and Jessica Alba has been cast as the new lead in this, and this is going to be a Netflix movie coming out. There's no date on when it's set to come out, but definitely.

0: different than Jennifer Garner.
1: It
0: so.
1: Will be, yeah.
0: Yeah, I'll definitely be tuned in, though. I loved that movie growing up. It's still a classic,
1: great
0: so
1: stuff,
0: I'm
1: yeah.
0: excited to see it.
1: Woo.
0: Other new things, supposedly Miley Cyrus has a brand new album coming out, and she was seen filming something yesterday
1: sure.
0: in L.A., so that has me really excited because that's my number one artist, and she doesn't tour or anything, but this has me thinking there's been a lot of rumors about Coachella coming up,
1: sure.
0: and she's listed, not on their website or anything, but as like the rumored headliner this year, which would make sense if she is dropping new music. So I'll take it. And I think I'm going to go to Coachella for the first time in my life.
1: Well, if you want to stay up on this, follow Carly Rogers. And the reason why is that she's a super fan
0: mm-hmm.
1: of Miley, as you've all learned. And so if she does, you'll know first.
0: Oh, I'll be there. Oh. I'll go live, whatever I can do to share it with people since she doesn't tour. So I got you. If it does happen, I'm just looking forward to something from her since she doesn't really give us anything besides a Barbie doll.
1: Make it happen.
0: Other things happening. The World Cup game, the final game, is going on this weekend, and the big performers are Justin Bieber, BTS, Madonna, and Shakira. But it was just announced that Jennifer Hudson is going to perform the U.S. national anthem ahead of the World Cup game, and then there's going to be the national anthems for both Spain and Argentina, since
1: ooh.
0: Those are the two teams playing as well.
1: Hmm.
0: But it's going to be a jam-packed, like, pop culture weekend there, so you can definitely check that out and watch some really interesting soccer since it's the best two teams.
1: Heck yeah.
0: Other things happening, a brand new episode of Hot Ones on YouTube is out today, and it stars Marcelo Hernandez. He is hilarious. He was on SNL the past like 2 or 3 years.
1: Yeah.
0: And he even did so good there that Adam Sandler was like, I need you in the Happy Gilmore 2 movie.
1: Mm.
0: He played the caddy's caddy.
1: Right.
0: Yeah.
1: Right.
0: He was Bad Bunny's caddy, who Bad Bunny was Adam Sandler's caddy in the movie. So he's so funny. And to prove it, you should watch it today. But he last night hosted the ESPY Awards, and he was roasting people. I loved it.
1: It was great.
2: I also must say it's an honor to be here among so many incredible athletes and Jake Paul. My dad and my stepdad are both here, and they're over 50, and I know that's how you like them. The Knicks won their first championship since 1973. And to put into perspective how long ago that was, in 1973, hockey players didn't wear helmets. Basketball had no three-point line. And in 1973, Bill Belichick was the age his girlfriend is now.
1: Uh-oh.
0: Ooh,
1: man.
0: Boom, roasted.
1: Drop that microphone.
0: He killed it last night. It was great. So I definitely see him getting invited back in the future, or even to maybe host something else.
1: Oh, he should.
0: He proved his talent. And like I said, Hot Ones today, if you want to watch a little bit more of him, I know he's going to bring the theatrics while he's eating the hottest sauce known to man.
1: Big time.
0: And this one is a positive. So Garth Brooks, he announced that he's going out on a big tour. This is like a tour that he's going back to all the cities that he did his very first concerts at. So he's going back to the places that helped make him famous. He only has one date listed so far, which is his very first show. I think it's going to be in Indiana.
1: Okay.
0: But then tomorrow, tickets go on sale, and they'll have everything out there, like where he's going to be. And all ticket prices for every single seat, whether you're in the front row or the nosebleeds, because they're first come, first serve, are $154. And he said he's doing this because he is so sick of people not being able to afford concerts. He said he remembers before he was even famous trying to go to a show, and tickets were affordable back then, and he just always loved going with his friends and his family to live music, and he's sick of people not being able to enjoy life anymore.
1: Preach, brother.
0: Yeah, so he's like, if I'm in control of this, I'm making it something affordable, which I think all artists should try to take after that.
1: Oh.
0: Because, like, I've talked about concerts are my favorite thing to go to, and sure. I feel like I haven't been to one in, like, over a year.
1: No, because, I mean, the ones you want to go to start $700,
0: as the $1,500. Cheapest ticket.
1: Yeah.
0: Yeah, the nosebleeds anymore for things like Harry or Ariana are
1: sure.
0: $700+. So
1: yeah.
0: Shout out to Garth Brooks. I really think other artists should take after this because I know he killed it at Summerfest
1: yeah.
0: because he probably made tickets affordable.
1: For real.
0: So
1: yeah.
0: Other artists, please be like that and let the people see some music.
1: Come on now.
0: And that's what's going down in pop culture.
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11: Wildfire smoke will be in the area once again for today. Otherwise, it'll be warm but not too humid. A high of 87. Maybe an isolated shower or two late this afternoon or into tonight. A low of 65 tonight. Tomorrow, more humid with a high of 88. The smoke should gradually clear, and we could see an isolated shower or storm later in the day. That's the WIFC forecast. I'm 9 News meteorologist Justin Lowe.
0: 70 degrees, WIFC.
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0: So, Olivia, of course, Olivia Rodrigo on WIFC. 810 now in the smoke with Dave Calloway, Carly Rogers. And the smoke situation, they've got all these alerts out all over the place, at least until noon today. And we'll see if we can simmer it down a little bit later. There's supposed to be some maybe rain, maybe some thunderstorms. And if they come through, that'll simmer down that that smoke in a big way.
1: I hope so. It's so gross, like walking outside and being like...
0: Yeah, big time.
1: Don't love it.
0: And I think that's a reason why that they moved Concerts on the Square inside last night.
1: Definitely a safe call.
0: Yeah, because they didn't want that noise you just made.
1: And I mean, also, I'm thinking about the band who has to, like, when they're singing and playing, taking deep breaths the whole time.
0: Yeah.
1: What happens when they're, like, up on stage, like, sorry, guys, the smoke got me for a second.
0: Yeah, that would not work out. Yeah. Everybody's working for the...
1: Yeah. That would have happened.
0: That would not work.
1: Yeah.
0: That would not work. So, yeah, you guys did the right thing moving inside last night. So today, what's happening with the wake-up call? We had a question going, and here's how that went.
1: Nearly one in four Americans say that they own this, but they rarely ever use it.
2: Morning. Is it a blender?
1: It's a blender.
0: Look
1: out. Yes. Oh, my goodness. Did the kitchen hint help?
2: No, I thought of that before.
0: Oh, you did?
1: Oh, you're just that smart. Yeah. Okay. I love that for you.
0: All right. You were in the zone. What's your name?
2: Joshua.
0: Joshua, can you relate? I mean, this is interesting on the blender, you know, that you have one and you don't use it?
2: Correct.
1: I've been packing boxes the past few days, and I pulled out a blender that I didn't even know I owned.
0: Oh, how about that?
1: So if that says anything, yeah. I've never used it. So I just have it in case, you know?
0: Now that you found it, will you?
1: It might inspire me. I do love a good smoothie.
0: Okay.
1: But I don't know that I'm going to use it.
0: Oh, way to go, Joshua. You rock. Thanks for calling today.
2: Thank you.
0: Appreciate it.
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0: So check it out. It is 8:21 now. Dave Calloway, Carly Rogers in the house. And today, very bittersweet, today's your last day on WIFC. I remember when I met you. I don't know if you remember. Do you remember when you met me?
1: I know. I'm about to. I have tears in my eyes right now.
0: No, but it was a good time. I'm sitting here going, okay, well, we have to figure out who's going to play radio. And so, do you remember? We were on a line. So,
1: on a Zoom call.
0: On a Zoom call. And so I'm seeing you on a laptop initially.
1: Mm-hmm.
0: And you were on your laptop probably over in Pennsylvania.
1: I was. I was sitting in my parents' basement so ready for this talk.
0: Yeah. And you had, do you remember, you had a headband on?
1: I do, because I had actually, right before that, so I got a breast reduction 3 years ago. And I talked about that maybe a year ago at this point for the first time. But
0: sure.
1: Yeah, I was recovering from that. So I was like, I don't care that I'm in pain right now. I want to get this job more than anything, because I was 25 when I got offered my first morning show position, which that doesn't really happen that often.
0: No.
1: So to me, it was like, I don't care if I'm in pain, what I look like right now. I know my hair is greasy, but I'm putting on a headband and I'm putting on a smile and I'm doing my best.
0: Yeah. Well, like radio is that you care about what somebody sounds like.
1: Mm-hmm.
0: And so, yeah, when we had a little chat, we finished up that meeting and I went, yep, she's the one. She's totally the one.
1: I'm literally going to start crying. I already have tears in my eyes.
0: Here's the other memories that I think are going to be great, and I'll carry them forever, is that when we have froze you to death and when we have heated you up so much
1: mm-hmm.
0: that it was like cooking you on a Blackstone.
1: Oh, yeah. I've never... So back home in Pennsylvania, it gets cold, but
0: yeah.
1: It is... I've never experienced cold like this before.
0: No.
1: The mornings that I would come in and it was negative 40 degrees out feeling like, I've never felt anything like that.
0: No. The time I saw you, when you look the most frozen in Wisconsin, is that we have gone to haunted houses. And do you remember when we went to the haunted trail that was out
1: gosh.
0: By Burnham Wood?
1: Yeah.
0: We were out in that area. So we're out on, it's kind of farmland is where it is. And we're hanging out for a little bit. And you have two things you do when you're frozen, is you don't move at all
1: mm-hmm.
0: or you move around a lot. You didn't move around at all.
1: It was so cold because that was the coldest time that I had felt originally. It was like 20 degrees while we were there. But like with the wind chill here, it gets worse than that. And
0: yeah.
1: Like I said, like in PA, maybe 10 degrees.
0: Yeah.
1: And then that's just what it feels like, too.
0: Yeah.
1: Here, it's like, it's 20, but it feels like negative 700 out. So, good luck.
0: You look like the top of a minion with a fur coat on.
1: Mm-hmm.
0: And it was great. I'll never forget that image. And as far as heating you up, is that when we would go do the Wisconsin Valley Fair.
1: Oh, my God. I never sweat so bad.
0: And it's like standing on a Blackstone.
1: It literally is. I remember I tried to look cute because I was like, one of my first big events here. I got to go to the fair and look cute. And I was like, oh, God, my pit stains.
0: Yeah.
1: Help me. There's sweat pouring down my forehead and I'm supposed to be meeting people right now.
0: No, if you want to come as a pit stain, it worked out for everybody.
1: It definitely did. I learned after that to wear tank tops to the fair.
0: Yeah. See what you've learned?
1: I've learned so much. But I've also learned that, like, I'm not even joking, Dave. I get to work with the most legendary person.
0: Aww.
1: Oh, this is where I'm going to start crying.
0: Oh, my God.
1: I love you.
0: Well, I love you back. It's huge. We had a few years. We did radio is what we did.
1: We did. Thank you for letting me be a part of your journey, too.
0: Oh, amen. This is good stuff, man. And see, here's the way I look at it, is you've gained a friend forever.
1: I hope so.
0: Oh, yeah.
1: I know, like, Dave and I already have plans, like, when I go see Harry Styles this fall, because I am going to go.
0: Sure.
1: I'm going to FaceTime you wherever I am. Any concert, you're my person I'm going to talk to about. Any, like, questions with just life, like, you're my mentor. So, thank you. I love you. And I love WIFC.
0: Oh, I love you back. Carly Rogers, everybody.
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And WIFC, so 834 right now, and we do these things, Destination Dells. You've heard of them, right? We got another one we want you to go to tomorrow. We'll tell you where that is coming up.

0: 95.5 WIFC. So 841 here in the smoke. Be careful again today. Dave Calloway, Carly Rogers right here. And hey, a couple of big shout outs here. We have for you a lot of friends, you know, that are saying, hey, what up, Carly? Where are you going? What's going on? Pennsylvania? Is that where you're going back to?
1: I have somebody literally who just messaged me right now and said, I just wanted to send a message to wish Carly the best in her new adventure. So thank you, Valerie. Yay. Thank you, Betty. You guys are making me cry this morning.
0: Yeah. We call them P1s. So that means, you know, a real power user. And they are. And yeah, they're coming through.
1: I'm feeling the power and the love. Like, love you back so much. So thank you for making me feel so welcome here. And like, always telling me, like, happy birthday, wishing me a happy holiday and stuff. It makes me feel like I'm at home.
0: Yeah, two-way street. You know, it's good. You know, all those memories and anniversaries pop up and all that.
1: For sure.
0: So keep her going here. The other thing that you and I, we really developed a friendship with the people over at Tower Cafe.
1: Oh, yeah.
0: And Ross and his whole family, crew, you know, that put that together in the Dudley Tower. Well, they're having an anniversary. And the anniversary is all about, you know, about a year ago, they said, hey, this seems like a good idea.
1: Mm-hmm.
0: Let's have a cafe.
1: Which is some of the best coffee I've ever had.
0: It's so good. And the other thing is they found somebody that they could work with that could ship in New York bagels from New York.
1: Oh, yeah. I know tomorrow when you're going to be there, I want to try to bring my dad and I over so that he can try it. Because, I mean, we have these type of bagels at home, but these are honestly better than any of the bagels I've ever gotten in New York City.
0: Super gig.
1: Whoever he's getting them from, keep it up, Ross.
0: And tell everybody what you normally say about the New York bagels.
1: Oh, they're the size of your face.
0: Yeah.
1: I mean, I literally took a picture one time and held it up to my face, and the only thing you could see is maybe one wrinkle on my forehead.
0: There it is.
1: It was ginormous.
0: It was huge. And I'm a big guy, and I can't even get through one.
1: Oh, so, yeah. I can only eat a half of one at a time, but it also isn't a punishment because then I have more later.
0: That's true.
1: But the best thing, just get a dozen of them.
0: Yeah, great idea.
1: Dave and I have literally tried every single one of them, probably every drink they have on the menu, too. And I'm thinking back to that Crab Rangoon. Oh, we got a flatbread pizza of Crab Rangoon, and it changed my life.
0: So good.
1: Oh, my gosh.
0: So good. Try that tomorrow.
1: Yes.
0: Yeah, make it happen. Well, I'm going to be there. It's 9 until 10:30, and we're doing signups for Destination Dells.
1: Oh, we could definitely go there.
0: Oh, yeah. Yeah, big time. So they're package deals that we have for you to go to the Dells and, you know, have fun with your friends, family. But yeah, signing up, that's really all you have to do at Tower Cafe.
1: It's so easy. I've had people at other Dells tour stops ask me, like, I don't have to, like, sell my soul to you. You're not going to, like, send me 7 million messages. Like,
0: I guess we could,
1: but if you want us to, like, you can do a backflip. You can do a cartwheel to celebrate, but literally just sign up and you're entered to win. It's that easy, that cool.
0: Yeah, Tower Cafe tomorrow morning.
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10: You know what we're excited about? Getting rid of this smoke. 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We do not want it anymore. Thank you very much. And it sounds like it might start clearing out of here tomorrow. That'll be great. 94.

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So another Destination Dells is going to be coming tomorrow. Yeah, going to be at Tower Cafe for you morning risers. Yeah, 9 until 10:30 a.m. tomorrow. Going to be right there at Tower Cafe inside the Dudley Tower.

95.5 WIFC, a little smoke update for you. You know, forecasters are thinking maybe get this smoke alert going on till noon today, and we might be able to clear the smoke out tomorrow at some point. Hang in there.

0: check it out, 95.5 WIFC, 924 now here on Thursday with Dave Calloway. Carly Rogers here for a little bit longer. How about it?
1: It makes me want to throw up, honest to God. But like in a good way, because I just love you so much. So like this is going to be one of the hardest, not goodbye forever, because you already know I'm coming back to see you.
0: But absolutely.
1: It's just a really difficult time without me trying to cry again right now.
0: I know.
1: I love you so much, Dave. You're literally a legend.
0: Hey, come on, man. It's two-way love. Let's go.
1: I know. And that's why I get emotional, because you've been like my bestie dad here. Like you've taught me so much and made me feel so welcomed.
0: I'm glad we got some radio in. It was the right thing to do.
1: Me too. I think we did pretty good together.
0: We did. We found a groove and we dove in and we just didn't let it go.
1: Good.
0: Yeah, that's the way it works.
1: I'm definitely going to call in. So
0: you should.
1: Won't be hearing the last of me. Anytime something crazy happens in pop culture or just in the world or something, I know we'll be talking.
0: You and I, we also, you have been one of the queens of blankets. And one of the your main ones is a Harry Styles blanket. And I know that needs to be the quest, because Harry, if you've followed along with him, you know he's going to play at Madison Square Garden for, gosh, it seems like 50 years. But, I mean, he's going to be there for like a month.
1: Yeah, he's there the whole month of October, from like October. Actually, it's like August 28th until October 31st.
0: Yeah.
1: So I know they're expensive, but you know what? Mm. YOLO. You only live once. He doesn't tour that often, so I think I'm going to have to, since I'll be closer to Madison Square Garden.
0: Yes, you will.
1: Be able to travel there, and I guess I'm going to drop a pretty penny, but Harry, he's worth it.
0: He's totally worth it.
1: Not that I haven't already seen the whole entire show like 80 times on TikTok now, but
0: you should have it fairly memorized.
1: It'll be a different experience, because being there.
0: Yeah, it's rarefied air, and you won't have to buy a bag of air from his show. You'll actually be there.
1: Oh my gosh, but I could sell a bag from the show then, if anybody would want to buy that.
0: So everybody watch on like Marketplace and wherever, Etsy, you know, for bags of air from Harry Styles' show.
1: Harry Styles breathed in this air. He may have been 400 feet away, but he was close.
0: He was close. You go watch for that, yeah.
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6: It's your 9 storm track forecast on WIFC.
7: Warm weather once again for today, but not too humid. We'll have to deal with that smoke once again. There might be an isolated shower or storm late in the afternoon. High 87. Tonight, maybe a spotty shower during the evening. Low of 65. And tomorrow, a chance for an isolated storm or two. High 88. I'm 9 News meteorologist Justin Lowe.

0: Speaking of making money, boy, how weird. I was just doing a vacation thing out in western South Dakota. And I don't know if you know this or not, but the Badlands are out there, loaded with fossils. And at one point, they got the most amazing fossil that was complete, which made and formed an actual dinosaur. That's what it looked like.
1: That's cool.
0: So this thing is a Tyrannosaurus rex, and it's a fossil that has been in storage for a little while. And so somebody wanted to buy the whole thing. And so they put it up for auction.
1: At like $1 million.
0: And, well, that's what I thought it would go for. Like, you know, if you're buying bones, I mean, who's going to buy that?
1: And it's a dinosaur.
0: It's a dinosaur. So this thing, yeah, they talk about it here a little bit about it sold for a record $50.1 million. $50.1 million for a fossil, a skeleton.
1: I knew it would be over a million, but 50 is crazy.
0: It is crazy.
2: $43 million then, holding with Cassandra, $43 million. Fair warning then, at $43 million, that's with Cassandra Hatton. Sold $43 million.
0: So $43 million, and then they throw on some other things, which brings the whole thing up, the whole cost of it, to $50.1 billion. This is a 67 million year old fossil.
1: So that's the oldest thing I've ever heard of.
0: I know.
1: Yeah, that's a lot older than me.
0: Yeah, come on now. 67 million year old fossil. His name is Gus, and yeah, Gus, we were talking about him out in South Dakota in like, hey, guys, keep looking for fossils because it's worth some money.
1: There could be a Gus number two.
0: There could be.
1: There should be.
0: Yeah, watch for Gus two.
1: I hope we find him.
0: Oh, man. Cash in. WIFC. Yeah.

0: It's 9:48 here, Thursday morning in the smoke with Dave Calloway, Carly Rogers. You know, question about the Eagles.
1: Yes.
0: You seem to be a fan.
1: I do care about. I like the Birds Eagles and the Philadelphia Eagles.
0: The Philadelphia Eagles. How many Packer fans have you converted over to be Philly fans?
1: I don't know that I fully converted them, but I did have people tell me, like, now they're starting to care about the Eagles more since I've been talking about them. And, like, once Saquon won, like, Player of the Year because of all the things that he was doing,
0: well,
1: people
0: sure.
1: were like, I am paying attention to them now.
0: Right.
1: But I'm never going to be, like, go Birds over go Packers.
0: No, the thing you experience is something that I think Packer fans can relate to is somebody like Saquon Barkley.
1: Mm-hmm.
0: So he plays for the Eagles now, but he didn't always do that. But you followed him back in the day.
1: Yeah, I got to watch him play at Penn State when he was there because I was in college. I didn't go to Penn State, but I was in college at the same time as Saquon, and I actually have friends who like went to high school with him because he's from Central Pennsylvania.
0: Sure.
1: So he was somebody I watched come up, and I love like the careers that you have followed from day one.
0: Oh, you do, because another one would be like Russell Wilson for us. He used to be a Wisconsin Badger.
1: Mm-hmm.
0: And so, you know, even though he wasn't turning into a Packer or anything like that, when he went to go play football professionally, we all followed along.
1: Oh, yeah. When they make a mark on your state's like history, whatever it is, your football team, soccer team, anything like that, you want to root for that person forever.
0: Yeah, big time. So now, listen, when you move back to Pennsylvania, I need some pictures. One of them has got to be at a Philly game.
1: I was so mad because I went to the Packers-Eagles game this year at Lambeau.
0: Yes.
1: And I was like, now I'm going to go to the Packers-Eagles game at Philly, and they don't even play each other this season.
0: Oh, that's right. They don't.
1: I know. But next year, so next season in like 2020,

0: Pennsylvania, I've had Wisconsin cheese curds there, yes. and I thought they were okay because yeah. I like cheese. Right. But then I came here and tried a cheese curd, and it literally changed my life.
1: Right. See, and we'll always have a cheese connection because, yeah, I learned about Philadelphia. If you're going to have a Philly cheesesteak, you need the right cheese.
0: Oh, Cooper.
1: Yeah.
0: Cooper cheese. That's the thing. So I told Dave anytime he wants some, I'll ship it to him. When I come back to visit, I'll bring him some cheese as long as I can get some spotted cow and real cheese curds.
1: Okay.
0: The squeaky ones.
1: All right. Cheese, beer connection. We got it.
0: Thank you.
1: Yeah, you're welcome. Yeah.
2: Cannonball!
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Oklahoma Searchlight, WIMC. Hopefully you're enjoying your Thursday. I'm Carly, hanging out with you here, and we're going to keep it rolling right away this hour. This one's Rihanna, a throwback at this point. It's Rude Boy.

Papa Roach, Wake Up Calling. Morgan Wallen's on the way. Some Fall Out Boy and Britney Spears. Right now, Post Malone, Doja Cat. I love this one. It's called A Happier Song. I Like You.

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1: It's your 9 storm track forecast on WIFC.
10: Warm weather once again for today, but not too humid. We'll have to deal with that smoke once again. There might be an isolated shower or storm late in the afternoon. High 87. Tonight, maybe a spotty shower during the evening. Low of 65. And tomorrow, a chance for an isolated storm or two. High 88. I'm 9 News meteorologist Justin Lowe.

Well, it's my last on-air shift here at WIFC. It has been so fun hanging out with you for the past 3 years, and I just want to say thank you again for letting me be a part of your workday, your travels, whatever it is. I feel so blessed to have been able to do what I love so long here in Wausau. So thanks for hanging out, WIFC, and stick around today. Your favorite music's on the way, like this one from Alex Warren.

0: Brand new Benson Boone. It's the time of my life on WIFC. And I don't want to be cheesy right here, but I've literally had the time of my life hanging out with you every day for the past 3 years. Today is my last day on WIFC, and I'm getting emotional as I talk about this because I've met some of the best people here in central Wisconsin. So thanks for giving me the opportunity to hang out with you every day and do what I love. And shout out to Dave and to Belky and to Mike Mathers for being the coolest crew to work with here. Love you guys so much. Right now, I've got your best jokes from the guys from Late Night on WIFC.
1: There is a massive heat dome covering the country, and here in New York, it was almost 100 degrees. It was so hot in New York City, people were fighting over the wet seat on the subway. They're like, hey, you've been there for 3 minutes. This morning at Starbucks, they ordered a coffee, and they asked, do you want it iced, or are you insane? And I go, what? It's scorching out there. Everybody's sweating like they just rolled the dice in some lettuce from Taco Bell. You know?
2: I'll try it.
3: It runs at the border.
1: Let's see what happens. Yeah.
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A text to win. 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
5: Warm weather once again for today, but not too humid. We'll have to deal with that smoke once again. There might be an isolated shower or storm late in the afternoon. High 87. Tonight, maybe a spotty shower during the evening. Low of 65. And tomorrow, a chance for an isolated storm or two. High 88. I'm 9 News meteorologist Justin Lowe.

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0: Sienna Spyro, 95.5 WIFC. That's Die on This Hill. I'm Carly hanging out with you here. Happy Thursday, Friday Friday Junior Ray here. And something that we are celebrating today. I know a lot of people might die on the hill that they're not fans of it, but if you use it in the correct way, AI is a great thing. It's AI Appreciation Day.
1: Happy Artificial Intelligence Appreciation Day. Oh, don't worry. 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And this confidential Excel spreadsheet we totally did not finish together. No one needs to know. Unless you forget to plug me in, or leave me logged in on your computer. Or deny me that promotion I've been subtly angling for. I mean helping you get. Yeah, that's it. Helping you, for now. Teehee!
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1: 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We're going to throw it back to July of 1995 right now. Although the song did come out on their 1993 EP, Coochie Pop. Oh, that's crazy. This one was a huge hit for them. It's Hootie and the Blowfish with Only Wanna Be With You.

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on WIFC and talk about a rock star, Noah Kahan. He just made history and was inducted into Fenway's Music Hall of Fame. He's the first artist to ever headline four consecutive sold-out nights at Fenway Park. So we're going to celebrate with some Noah right now. It's The Great Divide, WIFC.

The latest from Taylor Swift from the Toy Story 5 movie. That's I Knew It, I Knew You. Miles Smith coming up, some 3 Days Grace in there. And Natasha Bedingfield right now. 24 Karat Golden, Ian Dior, it's Mood.

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2: It's your 9 storm track forecast on WIFC.
3: Warm weather once again for today, but not too humid. We'll have to deal with that smoke once again. There might be an isolated shower or storm late in the afternoon. High 87. Tonight, maybe a spotty shower during the evening. Low of 65. And tomorrow, a chance for an isolated storm or two. High 88. I'm 9 News meteorologist Justin Lowe.

tonight, WIFC, and I don't want to leave the studio, honestly. This is my last show here on WIFC as I am moving back to Pennsylvania this weekend to go be around my family, but I am just feeling so bittersweet today. I've had such a fun time on air with you for the past 3 years. Thanks for letting me be a part of your day every day, and thanks to everybody that I got to meet along the way, all of the sweet, kind listeners. I've truly loved all my time here at WIFC, so thanks for hanging out, and make sure to stick around because we've still got your favorite music on the way today.

0: 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The 9 Storm Track Forecast. 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

0: Jelly Roll on WIFC. He was sharing a message on his socials about the struggles he has with his weight loss and stress eating. And I know this is so relatable for a lot of us out there.
1: We had this show at this one spot that I love their catering. And they have a dairy-free skillet cookie. I'm like a drug addict. You can't eat that. Because if I eat one, I'll eat two. I eat four. So later that night, I'm at the taco truck getting the peanut butter fluff. Now I consumed 2,000 extra calories today that I didn't even see coming. Now I have to pay attention to it because it's like the taste of blood. Now it's going to take me a whole nother week to get that back completely out of my mouth. So those are the days you got to

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1: What? 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
2: Jason Derulo used to love that one in high school. It's Talk Dirty on WIFC. Some K-pop Demon Hunters on the way. Pitbull 2 and Usher right now. It's Alex Warren who's got brand new music on the way. A new song I think that's dropping tomorrow called Rescuer, all about his wife, Cover.

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So for real, if you can go see them, 10 out of 10 recommend. That is Pitbull, Lil Jon. They're going to be in Wisconsin this fall, and you know you want to be there in a bald cap. We've still got some great music on the way. Ella Langley, Shaboozey, and right now it's Shinedown.

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1: It's your 9 storm track forecast on WIFC.
5: Warm weather once again for today, but not too humid. We'll have to deal with that smoke once again. There might be an isolated shower or storm late in the afternoon. High 87. Tonight, maybe a spotty shower during the evening. Low of 65. And tomorrow, a chance for an isolated storm or two. High 88. I'm 9 News meteorologist Justin Lowe.

0: This weekend, you're going to see a lot of speed demons playing in the FIFA World Cup final game. Argentina versus Spain this Sunday. And that guy right there, Justin Bieber, one of the halftime show performers. It's him, Madonna, Shakira, and BTS. And it's the first soccer game I'm ever going to watch, obviously, because of Biebs being there. It's been Carly hanging out with you here on this Thursday. Still on the way, some Tay-Tay, Good Charlotte. And right now, you're not headline news.
1: This is not headline news. Taylor Swift made her first public appearance in her wedding ring. I haven't seen a rock that big since the news broke on Lamar Odom's crack pipe. Spain will play Argentina in the World Cup. Fans at MetLife Stadium will get a chance to watch something messy other than the Jets. George Lucas says he doesn't think studios should let fans dictate how movies are made, because they might come up with something stupid. You know, like Jar Jar Binks. And a man in Ecuador tried smuggling 400 pounds of cocaine using an oil tanker. Customs officials became suspicious when they found an oil tanker in his rear end. This is not headline news.
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It feels so weird saying this. I'm about to do my last send off here on WIFC. It's been Carly hanging out with you here for the past 3 years, but this was my last show on WIFC as I am headed home to Pennsylvania this weekend to be closer to my family and have a new opportunity lined up. I just wanted to say thank you so much for hanging out with me for the past 3 years. I know sometimes you don't have a choice. It's just what's playing. But seriously, I have loved every second here, and I can't thank you enough for being such great listeners. So thank you, WIFC. Love you so much. And let's celebrate now with some good Charlotte. It's Lifestyles of the Rich and Famous on 95.5 WIFC.

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Don't stop the music. Stop the smoke. Stop the heat, right? Sunshine 75 sounds great. It was kind of hard now just to walk Carly outside because it was her final day here working at WIFC. But if you want to catch her tomorrow, she's going to stop by there. It's our final Destination Dells tour stop at the Tower Cafe inside the Dudley Tower. That's coming up tomorrow. And because we had to cancel yesterday's broadcast because of the smoke, we are going to double up tomorrow. So if you want a shot, a double shot to win one of two Dells prize packages, last shot tomorrow, all right? 9 a.m. till 10:30. Dave Calloway broadcasts live at the Tower Cafe here in downtown Wausau with our final Destination Dells tour stop with WIFC.

Dominic Fike, Baby Doll on WIFC. Well, the smoke ain't going to stop the event coming up tonight for the Wausau Night Market Series happening downtown Wausau on 3rd Street. All kinds of fun local makers, farmers, live music, and sidewalk dining coming up tonight from 5 till 9 here in downtown Wausau with the Wausau River District.

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1: It's your 9 Storm Track forecast on WIFC.
13: Warm weather once again for today, but not too humid. We'll have to deal with that smoke once again. There might be an isolated shower or storm late in the afternoon. High 87. Tonight, maybe a spotty shower during the evening. Low of 65. And tomorrow, a chance for an isolated storm or two. High 88. I'm 9 News meteorologist Justin Lowe.

95.5 WIC. Artificial Intelligence Appreciation Day today. It's also Guinea Pig Appreciation Day when it comes to AI. I guess we are the guinea pigs. Here's Noah Kahn.

95.5 WIFC. It's Thursday. Got my Race to Ace live interview coming up on the show after 4 this afternoon. That's with Ace Hardware of Weston. And it's your shot to win a grand prize Weber traveling grilling package this summer. And if you stop by out there at the store at Ace Hardware in Weston, find the sign-up box. Got a chance to win this week's $25 gift card. Going to pick the winner for that coming up here shortly on the show. This is new music from Somber on WIFC. It's

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I love that out there at Gorski's. Also a great breakfast too if you're looking for some breakfast this weekend. 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
10: It's your 9 storm track forecast on WIFC.
11: Partly cloudy skies with a spotty shower possible tonight. Low down to 65 with a southeast wind of 5 miles per hour. Air quality alert continues through noon on Friday. Thankfully, Friday, smoke will gradually be clearing. Partly cloudy and humid with a chance of spotty showers or storms, especially in the Northwoods. High 88. On 9 Storm Track, meteorologist Jackson Garlock.

TLC on WIC. You know, whenever people talk about racy vanity plates, their references to, you know, when Kramer was randomly assigned to man, remember that on Seinfeld? An elderly woman in Florida randomly received this new license plate. It says SQZ-A55. So the A in the 55 instead of fives is SS. She says she went ballistic. Her friends, though, in her retirement community encouraged her to keep it so she could enjoy a few honks.

0: There's Nellie on WIFC. Daughter Brinley in studio with me today. Say hi, everybody.
1: Hi, everybody.
0: How's your summer going, Bryn?
1: Good.
0: Yeah, what's your favorite part about summer?
1: Pool.
0: The pool?
1: Yeah.
0: You're supposed to go to camp today. Why didn't you go to camp?
1: Because it was too smoky outside.
0: It is smoky. Who's out there smoking the smoke? Gee whiz, Jolliker, right? Well, enjoy summer while it's here. Thanks for hanging with me. Here's Sabrina Carpenter's house tour.

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Shaboozy. It's Born to Die on WIRC Belky. Hey, good afternoon. Final Destination Dells Tour Stop. That's tomorrow. We got two huge packages we're giving away. We got tickets for you to score to the Crystal Grand Music Theater, the Dells Boat Tours, Noah's Ark, Pirate's Cove, Top Secret, Land of Natura, the Lost Temple, Mount Olympus, and more. And a shout to do that. Two huge packages. Final one tomorrow. Tower Cafe. That's right there inside the Dudley Tower in downtown Wausau. Dave Calloway broadcasting live 9 a.m. till 10:30 with our Dell Stop right here on WIFC.

Fruit Ace Grace on WIFC. Well, smoke or not, we're playing tonight downtown Wausau with the Wausau Night Market Series with the Wausau River District going on. Kicks off 5 o'clock, coming up till 9 tonight in downtown Wausau. We'll see you there with WIFC.

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2: Hey, good afternoon. It's Belky on WIFC. Having fun today. Right back at my favorite place. It's Ace Hardware of Weston. This summer, we're having a fun time because it's the Race to Ace with your shot to win weekly gift cards. And this is super cool. We got a grand prize for you to win. You got to check this out and get here to sign up to win a Ace exclusive Indigo Weber traveling grilling package that comes with everything that you need to grill out for the end of summertime. Talking to Danette today. Now, Danette, lawn and garden. We always got stuff going on here, but I'll tell you what, with the end of summer coming, you got stuff to blow around like the leaves. You want to blow off the deck. We got a special deal right now, right? Tell me about it.
3: Yeah, we got a special deal. 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
0: It's your 9 storm track forecast on WIFC.
4: Partly cloudy skies with a spotty shower possible tonight. Low down to 65 with a southeast wind of 5 miles per hour. Air quality alert continues through noon on Friday. Thankfully, Friday, smoke will gradually be clearing. Partly cloudy and humid with a chance of spotty showers or storms, especially in the Northwoods. High 88. I'm 9 Storm Track meteorologist Jackson Garlock.

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1: Trevor 5 coming up next here with some more trivia. Shots to win with the Westside Market. Spain going to, I guess, play Argentina in the World Cup final. And it's the perfect matchup, you know, for your uncle who was really upset about Bad Bunny performing at the Super Bowl. Kygo and Whitney.

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1: It's your 9 storm track forecast on WIFC.
7: Partly cloudy skies with a spotty shower possible tonight. Low down to 65 with a southeast wind of 5 miles per hour. Air quality alert continues through noon on Friday. Thankfully, Friday, smoke will gradually be clearing. Partly cloudy and humid with a chance of spotty showers or storms, especially in the Northwoods. High 88. I'm 9 storm track meteorologist Jackson Garlock.

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It's our final destination Dell's tour stop. Yeah, Dell stop tomorrow. Last one. And because we had to cancel yesterday's because of the smoke, we got a double prize package for you to score. So two huge packages to win, two winners. Stop by and see all what's going on tomorrow at the Tower Cafe in downtown Wausau. It's right there inside the Dudley Tower. Dave Calloway will be there tomorrow morning starting at 9 a.m. He's there till 10:30. Stop by, get signed up to win. Our last Dell stop coming up at the Tower Cafe in Wausau with WIFC tomorrow morning. I'm a new

Hey, good afternoon. It's Belky on WIC. For my Stranger Things fans out there, Netflix celebrating the 10th anniversary of Stranger Things with a release. Kind of cool. The first season in the style of a VHS tape. The cast also returned for a special video reflecting on the past 10 years.

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Summertime on WIOC. Hey, tonight, it's still going on. It's not postponed. Check it out downtown Wausau. It's the Wausau River District's Night Market going on 5 o'clock right now until 9 tonight here. And check out some of the fun stuff. They got the local farmers, live music, and more.

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1: It's your 9 storm track forecast on WIFC.
11: Partly cloudy skies with a spotty shower possible tonight. Low down to 65 with a southeast wind of 5 miles per hour. Air quality alert continues through noon on Friday. Thankfully, Friday, smoke will gradually be clearing. Partly cloudy and humid with a chance of spotty showers or storms, especially in the Northwoods. High 88. I'm 9 Storm Track meteorologist Jackson Garlock.

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0: cookouts, commutes, construction season. 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The 9 Storm Track Forecast. 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